to God. And I said, you motherfucker. And he said, you motherfucker gotta grow up and kill rock and roll. He said, kill rock and roll and fuck all the sexy people. So I did.

security guards, to the crew, to the motherfuckers who run this joint, to our manager Vino, to our lawyer Blaufarb. I want to give it up to every motherfucker that's been with System of a Down since our first record. This is the first song off that record.

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1: Hey, man. 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He wants to play you the new track. He says it won't take long.
0: No? Can I say no?
1: He really wants you to hear it in person.
0: All right. Sure. I'll go. But I'm not going to stay long.
1: You're the best.
0: All right. Thanks.
2: Hey, babe.
0: Hey. I got to go to Future's house. He's having a party. He wants to play me the verse that he did on Cold, but I'll be back soon. I'm just going to drink and I'll split.
2: Okay, cool. Can you just stop and get us some milk, please?
0: Sure. That's... I've never made that request.
2: But we need milk.
0: Then milk you shall have.
2: Love you.
0: Love you, too.
3: Yo, what's good, Adam? You need to come through.
0: Fuck yeah, I'm coming. I'm super pumped. I can't wait to hear it.
3: It's a major vibe.
0: Can't wait, man. I can't wait.

0: 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I took the tag off and made you priceless. I just spent a half a meal on a chandelier. Now you try and cut me off like a light switch. Trying to stay in Ali, saying that you need some time to breathe.
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3: Hey man, I appreciate you coming.
4: Thank you.
3: How's the party?
4: Tripping again.
3: Hey man, you gotta chill out, man.
4: You see that?
3: Don't tell me you're saying shit again.
4: You might need some sleep. You alright?

You gotta put your past behind you. Look, kid. Bad things happen, and you can't do anything about it, right? Wrong! When the world turns its back on you, you turn your back on them.

Here's one that we'd both like to dedicate to all of the unfortunate people and the people in Queensland, which is where I grew up, and they have been through terrible times as well. I'm sort of not very happy with oil right now. Okay.

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Raise your glasses. Here we go. Maluma, baby. 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

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What the hell are you doing? Yeah, go ahead. Everybody loves

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I got nice people here, and you're playing pornographic music? What's the matter? Are you crazy? Hey! Ah, play it over here with the shower.

You feel that earthquake? For someone. Oh, be the someone. Like, see Frank do that.